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1: 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You know, those six-digit codes that we get in a text when we're logging into one of our accounts. They're meant to protect us, but they might be doing just the opposite. It's because those codes aren't exactly sent directly from your bank or Gmail or your Amazon account. 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They're routed through third-party companies, and according to Bloomberg News, some of those third-party companies are linked to surveillance agencies and have even been tied to data breaches. In fact, the U.S. Cybersecurity and Infrastructure Security Agency has flat-out warned, do not use text messages for two-factor authentication. 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

0: 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More music and better variety. Well, it's the season of pumpkin spice, isn't it? But what exactly is pumpkin spice and why is it so popular? First, most pumpkin spice mixtures don't contain any pumpkin. This is according to Dr. Kantha from the Institute of Food Technologists. Instead, it's a combination of the spices used to flavor pumpkin pie, like ground cloves or allspice, mixed with cinnamon, nutmeg, and ginger. But a lot of pumpkin spice products don't contain any spices at all, just synthetic flavors. So why is pumpkin spice so popular, real or not? Because it triggers nostalgia, that's it. Dr. Schelke says just the tiniest whiff can trigger an emotional response in our brain, reminding us of childhood and triggering warm, fuzzy memories of holiday meals with family and friends. Pumpkin spice is also slightly addictive, since we usually get pumpkin spice mixed with sugar, like in lattes, cookies, and donuts. It trains our brain and body to remember how delicious the combination is. And then, the second we smell or even imagine it, our bodies have an anticipatory response and we start craving it. The more pumpkin spice we consume, the more we want. Wow, this is crazy, right?
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1: 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It's why eating a lot of processed meats like hot dogs has been linked to heart disease, high blood pressure, diabetes, some cancers. Now, don't get me wrong, hamburgers aren't exactly a health food either, but if you make them at home with lean, grass-fed beef, they tend to be lower in sodium and give you more control over the ingredients and portion size. 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
1: Social psychologists will tell you from the data that they have that today we have fewer work friends, more faceless chats online, and more isolation on the job. And according to the Wall Street Journal, this is a huge contributor to the loneliness epidemic. Employers and researchers just beginning now to understand how the workplace shifts over the last several years have contributed to this epidemic of loneliness. And the loneliness employees are feeling affects remote and in-person workers equally. For example, 20% of fully remote workers report being lonely for most of the day. Among on-site workers, a statistically equal share feel lonely 19%. And according to a Gallup poll 4 years ago in 2020, nearly half of workers believed someone at work cared about them. Now only 30% do. What can help? Workplace chit-chat works. Jessica Method is a professor at Rutgers who studies social ties at work, and she says office chit-chat provides more benefits than people realize. Her studies found that employees who engaged in small talk reported less stress and more positivity. And she says if you work remotely, you should call and message your colleagues about non-work-related things. Our radio show staff is pretty spread out, but we maintain friendships by messaging each other just to catch up.
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1: All right, intelligent people, have your kids stopped calling you mom or dad and started calling you bruh? You're not alone. Today, bruh isn't just slang. It's a whole mood. It can mean frustration, disbelief, or excitement. According to linguist Amanda Brennan, it's Gen Alpha's version of a period. They use bruh as punctuation to clarify the emotion of what they're saying, and it can mean anything depending on how it's said. But bruh isn't new. In fact, it's centuries old. It's a shortened version of brother, and linguists trace it all the way back to the 1500s. It evolved from bro to bruh, and even brer, as in Brer Rabbit from African-American folklore. But bruh became mainstream thanks to TikTok. It's the internet's way of doing what language always does, reinventing old words with modern swagger. So next time you hear bruh from across the house, just know it's historical. My dad would not be in on this.
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0: better option. Say, I know you don't like this. I'll explain why this is happening, and then we're going to move forward. This acknowledges their feelings, sets a boundary, and reinforces your leadership in a calm way. Another phrase we're supposed to skip, threats like, if you don't listen, you can't have fill in the blank. You can't have a sleepover or your Xbox or whatever your child values. Try this instead, says our expert. When you're ready to listen, we can do fill in the blank. That gives kids agency without giving up structure. You're not limiting them. You're removing the power struggle. One more. If you catch yourself saying, you're fine when your kid is upset, swap that for, I see you're upset. Let's talk about it. Because dismissing your kid's feelings makes them feel unheard and less likely to cooperate. But when your child feels heard, they will likely calm down faster and trust you more.
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0: more music, and better variety. Been a while since we talked about your hair, so let's talk about your hair. If you want strong, healthy, awesome-looking hair, you need protein and a lot of it. According to registered dietitian Dr. Amy Goss from the University of Alabama, she says protein and its amino acids are critical for hair growth. It also helps with the formation of keratin, your hair's main structural component. Eating animal protein is the best way to get it, she says. But if you're a vegetarian, you can get the protein you need from foods like soybeans, almonds, Greek yogurt, and especially eggs. You want to get 30 grams of protein with every meal. How do you know if you're not getting enough? Well, your hair is going to be frizzy. It'll start lacking shine, and you may even experience hair loss. What does 30 grams of protein look like? Well, you can make a yogurt bowl with 1 cup of Greek yogurt and top it off with some almonds and add in a high-fiber fruit for taste. Or eat 3.5 ounces of turkey breast rolled up in some cheese with some apple slices on the side. Protein meals for hair growth. You can make your own, but just make sure, this expert says, you get 30 grams a day.
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0: I'm Connie Sallica, and coming up this week on Intelligence for Your Health, I'll tell you which common medications have a surprising side benefit, protecting our brains from dementia. 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She'll tell us if it's normal for kids to snore and how to talk to kids about their health. 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

0: I'm Connie Sallica, and coming up this week on Intelligence for Your Health, I'll tell you which common medications have a surprising side benefit, protecting our brains from dementia. 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She'll tell us if it's normal for kids to snore and how to talk to kids about their health. 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
2: Good morning from the MTA. Checking in on the MARC train system, Brunswick train 872 is leaving Duffield's at 518, Brunswick 540, Point of Rocks 551. Expected arrival in Washington is about 710. Train 874 is leaving Martinsburg at 525, Duffield's 543, Brunswick 608. That train is arriving in Washington at 735. And finally, train 878 is leaving at 625. For the MTA Transit Team, I'm Austin Todd with your MARC Rail Update. 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
2: 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On 81 southbound south of West Church Road, you've got construction. The northbound side between Winchester, Martinsburg, and Hagerstown, you're fine. 70 between Hancock.

0: Hagerstown, South Mountain, and Frederick, all lanes are reported to be open. Merging onto southbound 270, traffic's getting heavy at the Monocacy, then you're fine to the lane divide. 15 riding into Luckett's, traffic's heavy. The rest of the ride to Leesburg is good. Route 9 out of Martinsburg to Charlestown, it's not bad. Traffic slows after the Shenandoah River to Harpers Ferry Road, heavy into Hillsboro, heavy at the Berlin Turnpike. The rest of the ride to Route 7 really is in pretty good shape. And Route 7, the length, I don't see any accidents. I'm Allie Oakley with traffic.
1: Good morning from the MTA, checking in on the MARC train system. Brunswick train 872 is leaving Harpers Ferry just before 5:30, Brunswick 5:40, Point of Rocks 5:51. Expected arrival in Washington is about 7:10. Train 874 is leaving Martinsburg at 5:25, Duffield's 5:43, Brunswick 6:08. That train is arriving in Washington at 7:35. And finally, train 878 is leaving at 6:25. For the MTA Transit Team, I'm Austin Todd with your MARC Rail Update.
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0: Today's 97.5 More Music, Better Variety. Good morning. Welcome to Tuesday, last couple days of September. You know what time it is. It is time for some clickbait. Clickbait brought to you by L.A. Roberts Jewelers, Old World Jewelers for a New Age. In case you missed it, Taylor Swift has now told us what inspired her to write the new song, Patient Zero. She revealed that the UK's Capital FM, saying the story behind me writing the song Patient Zero is that I was hanging out with a bunch of friends, and one of my friends told us that she had been reached out to by a new girlfriend of an ex of hers, asking for guidance on whether she had the same experiences with this guy. And she also added, everyone in the group immediately started saying like, oh, I've been through that too. The singer said that she's really proud she got to explore this scenario in a song. Ed Sheeran's two concerts at Robert Kraft's Gillette Stadium were canceled over the weekend. This comes after the tour faced controversy when Macklemore was removed as an opener and others quit in solidarity, but the cancellation had nothing to do with that. They were canceled due to the nor'easter that hit the East Coast over the weekend. Well, the Shape of You singer wasn't the only one that had a show canceled because of the storm. All Things Go, New York City, Global Citizens Festival, and the Oceans Calling Festival that was supposed to happen in Ocean City all got canceled due to safety concerns. Speaking of concerts, the 2026 iHeartRadio Jingle Ball is going to have stops in lots of cities, one of them close to us, Washington, D.C. Each one's going to have a star-packed lineup, including different artists like Olivia Rodrigo, Hillary Duff, Jonas Brothers, Somber, Ray, Hedy Swims, and more. If you can't make it to the show, it'll be a holiday special on ABC in late December with streaming available the next day. And finally, the big announcement was made during Luke Bryan and Friends' concert in Nashville's Bridgestone Arena Thursday. He, along with Carrie Underwood and Lionel Richie, revealed that they're all returning to season 25 of American Idol as judges. Carrie and Luke were together on stage. Richie, who's been suffering from some health issues recently, appeared via video. That's it for clickbait this time. There's another one next hour. Now let's get a look at traffic.
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2: 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On 81 southbound, you've got that construction zone riding into Clearbrook. Expect delays from Rest Church Road. The northbound side's fully open. Winchester, Martinsburg to Hagerstown. 70, it's okay. Hancock, Hagerstown, Myersville to Frederick lanes are open. Southbound 270, traffic is going to slow at 85 Bucky's Pike after the Monocacy, south of Urbana to Hyattstown, and you find toward the lane divide. 15, traffic is going to slow south of St. Clair Lane to Luckett's. The rest of the ride to Leesburg gets good. Route 9, traffic slows after the Shenandoah River to Harpers Ferry Road, heading into Hillsboro to from about Cider Mill Road, I'd say, and then the rest of the ride to Route 7 is in good shape. I'm Allie Oakley with traffic.
3: Good morning from the MTA. Overall, a great start to our morning on the MARC train system. Brunswick trains 872 and 874 on the move. Train 872 is delayed about 5 to 10 minutes. That'll be leaving Point of Rocks after 6 o'clock. Train 878 is leaving Martinsburg at 625, Duffield 642, Harpers Ferry just before 7 o'clock. For the MTA Transit team, I'm Austin Todd with your MARC Rail update.
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0: It is 6:03 on Tuesday, September 29th. How you doing? Have yourself a good day yesterday? I did. So last night, now I'm in rehearsal for a play, everybody. So get ready to listen to that for the next month. Although the show is at the end of October, so you won't hear me talking about it for 2 months. But anyway, I'll be talking about it a little bit later. Anyway, that was a lot of fun getting into the rehearsal process, all that. Let's talk about today. We are going to climb into the wormhole because that's what we do on Tuesdays. But you know, I've always got clickbait and news and traffic and weather and the workday kickoff. It's focus time. 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So let's get into it. Come on, everybody. Let's rise and shine. Let's go.
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5: West Virginia Treasurer Larry Pack says the Hope Scholarship Program has a record number of students. Pack gave an update Monday at the Hope Scholarship Board meeting. More than 25,000 students were funded in the first quarter at roughly $5,400 each. Another 1,300 students are expected in the second funding cycle. Students come from all 55 counties. A Martinsburg man has been indicted in Maryland in connection with a crime spree in Baltimore and Washington County and a carjacking that happened off Shepherdstown Pike. In that incident in early June, police in Berkeley County say a man, woman, and a young child were forced out of a car under threat. They were putting air in a tire at a Rock's gas station off Shepherdstown Pike and were ordered away from their car at gunpoint. The suspect, now identified as 30-year-old Jordan Lorene Redfern, drove that vehicle to Maryland and abandoned it, then reportedly carjacked another vehicle at gunpoint. If convicted, he faces a maximum sentence of 25 years in prison for armed bank robbery and a maximum of 15 years for carjacking. Read more on this story at PanhandleNewsNetwork.com. Many were on hand for the installation of now former Berkeley County Prosecutor Joe Kinzer to his seat on the bench of the 27th Judicial Circuit on Friday. Kinzer talked about the decision.
6: This judicial vacancy came up, and many of you in this room know how hard I grappled with the decision to apply for this, how many times I went back and forth on whether I would seek this position. And I specifically apologize to the members of the Berkeley County Prosecuting Attorney's Office because I sent a very clear email that said I wasn't going to do this, and then I did it.
5: A Berkeley County man faces misdemeanor charges in connection to a fatal crash in Shepherdstown. Shepherdstown police charged Jose Rosales Matos with failing to yield to a pedestrian on a crosswalk and not properly exercising caution to avoid hitting a pedestrian on a roadway. His car

0: repeatedly hit Joseph Bullock of Shepherdstown July 4th. Bullock later died from his injuries. Police say Rosales Matos cooperated with them and remained on the scene of the crash. Investigators say the driver was neither speeding nor using a cell phone during the incident. Mayor James Gatz says Bullock's death is a tragic loss for the community and underscores how much can be happening at once at some of Shepherdstown's downtown intersections, saying drivers need to remain constantly aware of pedestrians crossing the street. For the Panhandle News Network, I'm Marcia Kovalik.
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2: 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On 81 between Winchester, Martinsburg, and Hagerstown, there are no accidents, but the southbound side is that construction zone south of Rest Church Road before you get to Clearbrook. That has you slow. Like a little parking lot there. 70 between Hancock, Hagerstown, Myersville, and Frederick. It's good. Merging onto southbound 270, pretty heavy on way to 85 Buckeystown Pike, and then Urbana past Hyattstown. Then you find toward the lane divide. 15, it's pretty heavy as you go past Point of Rocks and definitely into Luckett's. The rest of the ride to Leesburg is good. Route 9, traffic slows up at the Shenandoah, and that takes you to Harpers Ferry Road. Pretty heavy into Hillsboro. Heavy at Harpers Ferry Road. And then again when you get to Hamilton Station. I'm Allie Oakley with traffic.
3: Good morning from the MTA. Overall, a great start to our morning on the MARC train system. Brunswick trains 872 and 874 on the move. Train 872 is delayed about 5 to 10 minutes. That'll be leaving Point of Rocks after 6 o'clock. Train 878 is leaving Martinsburg at 625, Duffield 642, Harpers Ferry just before 7 o'clock. For the MTA Transit team, I'm Austin Todd with your MARC Rail update.
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6: Here's your Panhandle News Network forecast. Today, expect some sunshine with a high of 75. Tonight will be partly cloudy with fog developing late and a low of 54. Tomorrow we'll have intervals of bright sunshine and a high of 80. Tomorrow night, expect partly cloudy skies with a low of 55. On Thursday, it will be sunny to partly cloudy and very warm with a high of 88. Friday will be very warm with times of clouds and sun. There is a chance of a shower in the afternoon with a high of 87. For the AccuWeather forecast, I'm meteorologist Joe Lundberg on today's 97.5.

0: today's 97.5. More music, better variety. Pharrell getting happy on this Tuesday morning. Come on, you got to rise and shine. I know sometimes it feels like I just want to stay in bed and sleep a little longer, but we got to get up. We got to get going. And I always like to share with you some of the stuff that I found, kind of weird things going on in our world. So let's get into it, into the wormhole, shall we? First, the TSA is asking travelers, they're putting out a plea, if you will. They're asking travelers to stop hiding live animals in their clothing when they go through airport security. Well, you know what, you guys? You don't have to worry about that with me. I'm not going to be carrying a snake, anything, any kind of live animal, unless I'm doing it on purpose, like I'm going to have, I don't know, papers or a crate or something like that. Anyway, the warning follows several strange cases, including snakes hidden in passengers' pants in Miami International Airport. That was in 2024. Two turtles tucked inside a woman's bra in 2025. And another turtle found in a passenger's pants in Newark. One of the turtles ended up passing away. That's no fun. You don't want to do that. That's not the idea. Like, there's travel things that you can do. Like, you can put them in a cage and plan for that. The agency used a new social media post to remind travelers that reptiles do not belong under clothing, even if passengers think they can sneak them through screening. TSA says anyone traveling with a pet should first check the airline's rules along with federal security requirements. Travelers with unusual questions can also contact Ask TSA before heading to the airport. That's probably a much smarter thing to do, I'm just saying, than putting turtles in your undergarments. Okay. Well, there's this guy named David Rush. I talk about him all the time because this guy really enjoys breaking Guinness World Records, and he's done it again. Another day, another Guinness World Record broken for David Rush. This time, he teamed up with his three-year-old daughter to break a record for jumping through a hula hoop. He's broken records with his older children, and his daughter Felicity recently asked if she could have a record of her own. And he said, she's been my shadow during training sessions for years. She's tried keepy uppy, bouncing pencils and cups, hungry, hungry hippos, blind, stacking toilet paper, and even flipping cups. And she got shockingly good at it. But none of those were close to the world standard. So they landed on attempting the most passes through a backspun hula hoop in 30 seconds, which stood at 8 passes. And they practiced, get her going. And after multiple practice sessions, they did it 10 times. Now the child, at 3 years old, has a Guinness World Record. That's pretty cool, I guess. Nathan Blagg was sentenced to 7 years and 2 months after stealing a tractor and ramming it into the Middlesbrough home linked to his rival, Luke Lancaster. I think that's all I need to say. Don't be stealing a tractor and don't ram it into your rival's house. Talk it out. We gotta find better ways of dealing with conflict, honestly. All right, there you go. Those are just a couple things I found in the wormhole. It is 6:20 now. Let's go ahead and get a look at traffic.
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2: 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On 81 between Winchester, Martinsburg, and Hagerstown, there are no accidents, but there's construction on the southbound side, leaving Rest Church Road riding into Clearbrook. The northbound side fully open. 70, I don't see any accidents. It looks like it's going to be okay between Hancock, Hagerstown, Myersville, the rest of the ride in toward Frederick. On southbound 270, your delays are going to start at the Monocacy and take you into Hyattstown. 15, very heavy getting into Luckett. The rest of the ride to Leesburg is good. Route 9, traffic slows at the West Virginia-Virginia line to Hillsboro, and traffic is going to slow when you get to Hamilton Station. Route 7, traffic slows at Hamilton Station and Route 9. I'm Allie Oakley with traffic.
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1: I'd love to hear it.
0: Just talk to us. Sometimes you hear about things after the decision's already made.
1: Yeah, I've heard that a lot around town.
0: Really?
1: 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And you know, we need to listen more and talk less. And we need to keep people informed.
0: That would go a long way.
1: Yep, I agree. 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

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You know, WBRC media stations are now the home of the West Virginia Mountaineers. 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

0: If you are a veteran, you know, your skills matter. 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Thank you, by the way. Now, let's put those skills to work in your community. Explore careers at Jefferson County Schools Vet to Ed Job Fair. It's coming up Thursday, October 15th, 5 p.m. at Ranson Elementary, okay? And there's a special veteran session happening at 5:30 p.m. So mark your calendar and make sure you take yourself there. It is 6:32. It's time for news.
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2: Good morning with your news update. I'm Marcia Kovalik. A federal judge sentenced a Hagerstown man last week for sexually exploiting minor victims living in South America. Investigators say 76-year-old William Foster Alger entered a guilty plea to the child sex abuse charges in March of this year. He's now been sentenced to 138 months in federal prison. You can read more in an article at panhandlenewsnetwork.com. That's also where you can read about a Martinsburg man indicted in Maryland in connection with a crime spree in Baltimore and Washington counties involving carjacking and bank robbery. 30-year-old Jordan Lorene Redfern indicted in incidents in May and June. A new report from the National Transportation Research Group has found nearly 3,400 people died in Maryland traffic crashes between 2020 and 2025. That fatality rate lower than the national average and has been on the decline for the fourth year in a row. West Virginia Treasurer Larry Pack says the HOPE Scholarship Program has a record number of students. More than 25,000 were funded in the first quarter at roughly $5,400 each. Early voting totals in Virginia are still well ahead of where they were at the same point in time 4 years ago. More than 183,000 ballots have been turned in by Virginia voters so far. Early voting in Virginia continues through October 31st. President Trump is hosting an AI summit at the White House today. It'll include Meta's Mark Zuckerberg and the heads of Anthropic, OpenAI, NVIDIA, and others. President Trump says he is disappointed. Five terror suspects in the UK were released on bail. They were arrested Sunday near a Royal Air Force base west of London, used by the U.S. military to launch strikes in Iran. A new $15 billion steel plant will be built in Iowa. It's expected to create more than 1,700 long-term jobs. The State Department is considering sharing passport records with state and local officials to help verify voters' citizenship. Walmart says it will not use artificial intelligence or customers' personal information to set individual prices. CEO John Furner says the company will price the product, not the person. And students at Berkeley Springs High School are looking to the fifth installment of their annual Pumpkin Drop competition. That event's set for Thursday, October 15th, but they're looking for help from their neighbors and donations of materials like bubble wrap, pillows, and pool noodles. You can read more in an article at PanhandleNewsNetwork.com. I'm Marcia Kovalik.
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3: 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On 81, between Winchester, Martinsburg, and Hagerstown, northbound and southbound traffic looks good. Southbound side of 81, south of Rest Church Road, there's that construction, so traffic is pretty slow there. 70 between Hancock, Hagerstown, Myersville, and Frederick, all lanes are open. Merging onto southbound 270, traffic slows south of the Monocacy through Hyattstown and a little bit through Germantown. The rest of the ride toward the lane divides fine. 15, pretty heavy getting into Luckett's. And Route 9, traffic slows at the West Virginia, Virginia.
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me. Sam Smith on today's 97.5 More Music, Better Variety. Happy Tuesday. Come on, you got to rise and shine, get up, get going. Next hour, a question of the day for you, and I'm hoping for you to check in on that one. It is 6:50 now, so let's go ahead and get some clickbait, shall we? I will say this one is just kind of a lighthearted clickbait all the way around. Clickbait brought to you by L.A. Roberts Jewelers. Old world jewelers for a new age. Celebs, they're just like us sometimes. What do I mean by that? Well, Al Roker is going to step away from his job at the Today Show to do something we all got to do. He's doing a civic duty. He's going to report for jury duty. Yeah, he made a brief appearance yesterday. Dylan Dreyer replaced the veteran weatherman after he delivered morning reports. Host Savannah Guthrie told viewers Roker had to leave a little bit early, while co-host Craig Melvin added he'd be back tomorrow, meaning today, and clarified his absence on Instagram, saying that he got out of the Today Show early because he's got jury duty. Just like, got to do it, man. You get the thing, you got to do it. Tom Cruise went viral after stopping to check in on a woman he thought might be in distress. This is what was going on. So he was passing by a break room, and this woman was crouched down, and she was doom scrolling on her phone. And of course, there was a camera that catches the whole thing. So he walks by and he sees her, and he's like, wait, let's go back here. And funny, it gets posted. When Tom Cruise thinks you're in distress, though he checks on you, but you're doom scrolling and got the surprise of a lifetime. He like taps her on the shoulder. She looks up and she's like, oh my gosh, you're Tom Cruise? And then he gives her like a fist pump, and she gives him a fist pump like

0: completely shocked. And then he walks off. I love it. Anne Hathaway was told, no. I don't know if you know, but she's pregnant right now. And she revealed a doctor was like, you're not going on Hot Ones. Listen to this.
1: I thought that I was going to be able to do the Hot Ones challenge to do press for this film because it just made sense. But then I got pregnant and my doctor said I couldn't do it because I might go into early labor. So I still haven't done the gauntlet yet. I'm not sure when that's going to happen. Maybe next year.
0: Yeah. So in other words, she was going to try to do the spicy wing challenge since the show appears in Verity, a Colleen Hoover novel adaptation. But, well, she's not going to do that. Doctor's orders. And that's it for clickbait this time. I told you it was lighthearted. There's another one next hour at 7:48.
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3: 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On 81 southbound, it's construction in Clearbrook that has you backed up before West Church Road. The northbound side fully open, Winchester, Martinsburg to get into Hagerstown. 70, you're fine. Hancock, Hagerstown to Frederick, merging on southbound 270. Traffic is going to slow out of Urbana to Hyattstown and Germantown. 15, getting into Luckett's, traffic is heavy from before St. Clair Lane. And Route 9, traffic is going to slow at the West Virginia, Virginia line to Hillsboro. Traffic slows when you get to the Berlin Turnpike as well as Hamilton Station. And Route 7, Hamilton Station past Route 9. Traffic is also heavy. I'm Allie Oakley with traffic.
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5: West Virginia Treasurer Larry Pack says the Hope Scholarship Program has a record number of students. Pack gave an update Monday at the Hope Scholarship Board meeting. More than 25,000 students were funded in the first quarter at roughly $5,400 each. Another 1,300 students are expected in the second funding cycle. Students come from all 55 counties. A Martinsburg man has been indicted in Maryland in connection with a crime spree in Baltimore and Washington County and a carjacking that happened off Shepherdstown Pike. In that incident in early June, police in Berkeley County say a man, woman, and a young child were forced out of a car under threat. They were putting air in a tire at a Rock's gas station off Shepherdstown Pike and were ordered away from their car at gunpoint. The suspect, now identified as 30-year-old Jordan Lorene Redfern, drove that vehicle to Maryland and abandoned it, then reportedly carjacked another vehicle at gunpoint. If convicted, he faces a maximum sentence of 25 years in prison for armed bank robbery and a maximum of 15 years for carjacking. Read more on this story at PanhandleNewsNetwork.com. Many were on hand for the installation of now former Berkeley County Prosecutor Joe Kinzer to his seat on the bench of the 27th Judicial Circuit on Friday. Kinzer talked about the decision.
6: This judicial vacancy came up, and many of you in this room know

0: hard I grappled with the decision to apply for this. How many times I went back and forth on whether I would seek this position. And I specifically apologized to the members of the Berkeley County Prosecuting Attorney's Office because I sent a very clear email that said I wasn't going to do this, and then I did it.
1: A Berkeley County man faces misdemeanor charges in connection to a fatal crash in Shepherdstown. Shepherdstown police charged Jose Rosales Matos with failing to yield to a pedestrian on a crosswalk and not properly exercising caution to avoid hitting a pedestrian on a roadway. His car repeatedly hit Joseph Bullock of Shepherdstown July 4th. Bullock later died from his injuries. Police say Rosales Matos cooperated with them and remained on the scene of the crash. Investigators say the driver was neither speeding nor using a cell phone during the incident. Mayor James Gatz says Bullock's death is a tragic loss for the community and underscores how much can be happening at once at some of Shepherdstown's downtown intersections, saying drivers need to remain constantly aware of pedestrians crossing the street. For the Panhandle News Network, I'm Marcia Kovalik.
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3: 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On 81, traffic is going to be just fine on that northbound side out of Winchester, Martinsburg to Hagerstown. But listen, that construction southbound side of 81 after Rest Church Road still has you backed up at the Maryland-Virginia line. And there's no need to bail out over to Route 11 because they're starting to bail it out because that ride into Clearbrook right now is a parking lot. 81 Martin. To get toward Hagerstown, Greencastle, and Chambersburg, traffic's great. 70 between Hancock, Hagerstown, and Frederick, not bad. Southbound 270, your delays are out of Urbana past Hightstown. 15, it's very heavy getting into Luckett's. Route 9, traffic slows at the West Virginia-Virginia line to Hillsboro. Traffic slows at the Berlin Turnpike, and then it's going to be heavy again after Hampton Road to Hamilton Station. And Route 7, traffic slows before Hamilton Station Road to ride past Route 9. I'm Allie Oakley with traffic.
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5: 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Coming. 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
6: Here's your Panhandle News Network forecast. Today, expect some sunshine with a high of 75. Tonight will be partly cloudy with fog developing late and a low of 54. Tomorrow we'll have intervals of bright sunshine and a high of 80. Tomorrow night, expect partly cloudy skies with a low of 55. On Thursday, it will be sunny to partly cloudy and very warm with a high of 88. Friday will be very warm with times of clouds and sun. There is a chance of a shower in the afternoon with a high of 87. For the AccuWeather forecast, I'm meteorologist Joe Lundberg on today's 97.5.

today's 97.5 More Music, Better Variety. Gotta wish my cousin Wes a happy birthday today. I know he's listening in Florida. Thanks for checking in. Okay, I'm how many years old and I don't know how to do blank. We're gonna talk

0: Today's 97.5 More Music, Better Variety with Eurythmics and Sweet Dreams Are Made of This. The question of the day today is really quite simple. It is, all right, what is something that you've gotten along all these years and you just can't do it? I'm blank years old and I can't blank. I'm going to start. I can't do this. I had to actually go online and get somebody to do it. It's this. Wait. That kind of finger whistle where you put your fingers in your... I can't do it. I've even watched a couple of tutorial videos and it doesn't work. They're like, put your fingers in your mouth and then put your fingers over your tongue and then... It does not work for me. I cannot figure out how to do it. So my question to you is, what is it that you've gotten this far along in life and you can't do yourself? I would love to hear from you. 888-7975-975. You can text, you can call, just let me know. All right, what we're going to do right now is get a quick look at traffic and hoping everything's good on the roads.
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2: 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On 81 southbound, riding through Clearbrook, pockets of slower traffic from an earlier construction zone. Route 11, riding into Clearbrook, traffic is jammed. On 81 Martinsburg to Hagerstown, traffic is going to be okay. 70 between Hancock, Hagerstown, Myersville and Frederick, traffic is moving. Southbound 270, traffic slows south of Urbana to Hyattstown, and it's going to be pretty heavy when you get to 27 Ridge Road to 370. On 15, traffic is heavy south of St. Clair Lane to get through Luckett's, south of Sphinx Ferry Road past Limestone School Road. Now, Route 9, traffic slows at the West Virginia-Virginia line to Hillsboro. You're going to be lining up for the Berlin Turnpike and then Hampton Road to Hamilton Station. And Route 7, traffic slows Hamilton Station Road to ride past Route 9. I'm Allie Oakley with traffic.
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5: It is 7:21. I am blank years old, and I cannot blank. That is the question of the day. I'm 55 years old, and I cannot finger whistle. Can't do it. All right, going to the phones. Chris on the line. Good morning, Chris. What's yours?
6: I'm 49 years old, and I can't tap dance.
5: No kidding.
6: Right?
5: But we all can't be those famous tap dancers we see on TV. So you're in good company, Chris, because I can't either. Thanks for calling. You got one? 888-797-5975. Here's Avicii.

0: Today's 97.5 More Music, Better Variety. We are answering the question. I am blank years old, and I cannot blank. All right, what's your name and what is it?
1: Jacob, 32 years old. I can't do a backflip.
0: You can't do a backflip. That's probably a good thing. I don't think you should be trying to do a backflip at 32 years old. Somebody's going to get hurt. Probably you.
1: I know, right?
0: Yes. Don't try it, Jacob. Don't.

0: 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Olivia Dean, so easy to fall in love. I am blank years old, and I can't blank. I'm Rona. I'm 55. I cannot do the finger whistle. Can't do it. Don't know how to do it. It's just not happening. And going to the text line, I love it. Y'all never fail to impress. Phyllis, I cannot scream. That's not good, Phyllis. You're going to need to carry around a whistle or something. And Frank, I'm 64 years old today. Happy birthday, Frank. And I cannot do a cartwheel. I even took gymnastics in high school. Well, you know what? Maybe you were able to do a cartwheel back then. And maybe it's not like riding a bike where you could just pick up and do it again. So I'm giving you a pass on that. Adam, I'm 49 years old and I can't remember why I came into this room. Yes. You, me, same, Adam, same. All right, if you got one, you can call it or text it, 888-797-5975. Oh, by the way, it's National Coffee Day. Go get you some coffee.
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1: Good morning with your news update. I'm Marcia Kovalik. A federal judge sentenced a Hagerstown man last week for sexually exploiting minor victims living in South America. Investigators say 76-year-old William Foster Alger entered a guilty plea to the child sex abuse charges in March of this year. He's now been sentenced to 138 months in federal prison. You can read more in an article at PanhandleNewsNetwork.com. That's also where you can read about a Martinsburg man indicted in Maryland in connection with a crime spree in Baltimore and Washington counties involving carjacking and bank robbery. 30-year-old Jordan Loreen Redfern indicted in incidents in May and June. A new report from the National Transportation Research Group has found nearly 3,400 people died in Maryland traffic crashes between 2020 and 2025. That fatality rate lower than the national average and has been on the decline for the fourth year in a row. West Virginia Treasurer Larry Pack says the Hope Scholarship Program has a record number of students. More than 25,000 were funded in the first quarter at roughly $5,400 each. Early voting totals in Virginia are still well ahead of where they were at the same point in time 4 years ago. More than 183,000 ballots have been turned in by Virginia voters so far.

0: October 15th, but they're looking for help from their neighbors and donations of materials like bubble wrap, pillows, and pool noodles. 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I'm Marcia Kovalik.
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2: 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On 81 between Winchester, Martinsburg, and Hagerstown, I don't see crashes. Southbound side of 81, there is one south of Inwood and Jarrodstown Road. Brief delay going through there. 70, I don't see crashes for Hancock, Hagerstown, Myersville, Frederick. Merging onto southbound 270, you'll hit the delays out of Urbana and Hyattstown. 15, traffic slows Luckett's past Limestone School Road. Route 9, traffic slows before Sagal Road, and that's going to take you to Hillsboro, Berlin Turnpike, and then again when you get to
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0: Today's 97.5 More Music, Better Variety, nothing on you. It is 7:47, and folks are still chiming in on the text line about things that they can't do, and I feel validated with some of these for sure. Leah said, yeah, when I go to Frederick, I lose my way of my directions, and sometimes I'll drive around in a circle, and my sister will be like, you just drove around a circle a whole block. Not sure why I forget my way. Yeah, I get it. Julie, I'm 56 years old and I could not touch my nose with my tongue. And then I thought to myself, have I even tried that? So then I tried it. And you know what, Julie? I'm just like you. Can't do it myself. Can't do it myself at all. This has been a lot of fun. Definitely things that we can't do. And it's good to know that other people are in the same boat as well, for sure. Thanks for texting in. You made my morning. It is 7:48 now, and next hour, Funny on the 20s coming up, because we got to do a little bit of laughing. I always say that. And Workday Kickoff is on the way as well. Let's get the next clickbait. Clickbait's brought to you by L.A. Roberts Jewelers. Old World Jewelers for a new age. Well, we'll start with some sad news. If you were a big fan of Saved by the Bell, Dennis Haskins, you might remember him as Principal Richard Belding on the beloved series, has passed away at the age of 75. His cause of death remains undisclosed. Haskins gained prominence during the 80s and 90s, reprising his iconic role across multiple spinoffs, including The College Years and The New Class. Here's a little bit of Haskins from Saved by the Bell.
1: Hello, everybody. Hey. I've got the funniest topic for my show today.
2: What?
1: Coach Sonsky says that some girl came in to try out for the wrestling team.
0: And this.
1: What is going on here?
0: The 80s and 90s. Dennis Haskins, dead at the age of 75. Harry Styles was in concert recently and a child fell asleep. Yeah, this was at Madison Square Garden in New York City. And so he had a little bit of lighthearted fun with the kids, asking if they needed a pillow or maybe some Red Bull.
3: If you guys need anything like a pillow or maybe a Red Bull, wouldn't suggest it personally. For a roll up, maybe. Big goal. Risky.
0: Can you imagine you're performing front row? You got a kid that gets front row tickets to Harry Styles and falls asleep. Love it. Finally, Rod Stewart, at the age of 81, has confirmed that 2027 will mark his last concert tour ever.

0: He shared the news on Instagram, and here's a little bit of that.
1: Ladies and gentlemen, after much deliberation and sadness, I have to announce next year will be my last tour ever. I'm not retiring, but this will be the last rock and roll tour. So I want to thank you for everything you've given me, and hopefully I've given you something in return. So, please come out and see me on the tour. It's going to be great.
0: Well, there you go. He gave us a little musical number to announce that he's going to be retiring from doing touring. I mean, at 81 years old, I think he deserves it. Can't tell the Rolling Stones that, though. They keep going out on tour. Anyway, his 2026 North American tour and Las Vegas residency were previously canceled following a coronary stent procedure in August. That's it for Clickbait this time. There's another one next hour at 8:48.
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3: 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On 81 between Winchester, Martinsburg, and Hagerstown, I don't see any accidents. 70, it's okay. Hancock, Hagerstown, Myersville to Frederick, all lanes are open. You merge on a southbound 270. Traffic slows out of Urbana to Hyattstown, and then south of Clarksburg Road. It's going to take you the rest of the ride into West Montgomery Avenue in Rockville. 15 across Point of Rocks, I would say a little bit busy, but then the rest of the ride from Luckett to get past Limestone School Road pretty heavy, then it's pockets of traffic into Leesburg. Route 9, traffic slows before you get to Sable Road to Harper's Ferry Road, then it's off and on into Hillsboro, lining up at the Berlin Turnpike, and then traffic slows Hampton Road to ride past Hamilton Station Road. And Route 7, Hamilton Station Road to ride past Route 9, traffic's pretty heavy. I'm Allie Oakley with traffic.
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0: Berkeley County Backpack Program having the Backpack Bonanza coming up this Saturday, October 3rd. 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
4: West Virginia Treasurer Larry Pack says the Hope Scholarship Program has a record number of students. Pack gave an update Monday at the Hope Scholarship Board meeting. More than 25,000 students were funded in the first quarter at roughly $5,400 each. Another 1,300 students are expected in the second funding cycle. Students come from all 55 counties. A Martinsburg man has been indicted in Maryland in connection with a crime spree in Baltimore and Washington County and a carjacking that happened off Shepherdstown Pike. In that incident in early June, police in Berkeley County say a man, woman, and a young child were forced out of a car under threat. They were putting air in a tire at a Rock's gas station off Shepherdstown Pike and were ordered away from their car at gunpoint. The suspect, now identified as 30-year-old Jordan Lorene Redfern, drove that vehicle to Maryland and abandoned it, then reportedly carjacked another vehicle at gunpoint. If convicted, he faces a maximum sentence of 25 years in prison for armed bank robbery and a maximum of 15 years for carjacking. Read more on this story at PanhandleNewsNetwork.com. Many were on hand for the installation of now former Berkeley County Prosecutor Joe Kinzer to his seat on the bench of the 27th Judicial Circuit on Friday. Kinzer talked about the decision.
5: This judicial vacancy came up, and many of you in this room know

0: how hard I grappled with the decision to apply for this. How many times I went back and forth on whether I would seek this position. And I specifically apologized to the members of the Berkeley County Prosecuting Attorney's Office because I sent a very clear email that said I wasn't going to do this, and then I did it.
1: A Berkeley County man faces misdemeanor charges in connection to a fatal crash in Shepherdstown. Shepherdstown police charged Jose Rosales Matos with failing to yield to a pedestrian on a crosswalk and not properly exercising caution to avoid hitting a pedestrian on a roadway. His car repeatedly hit Joseph Bullock of Shepherdstown July 4th. Bullock later died from his injuries. Police say Rosales Matos cooperated with them and remained on the scene of the crash. Investigators say the driver was neither speeding nor using a cell phone during the incident. Mayor James Gatz says Bullock's death is a tragic loss for the community and underscores how much can be happening at once at some of Shepherdstown's downtown intersections, saying drivers need to remain constantly aware of pedestrians crossing the street. For the Panhandle News Network, I'm Marcia Kovalik.
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3: 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On 81 between Winchester, Martinsburg, and Hagerstown, I don't see any accidents. 70 is fine. Hancock, Hagerstown to Frederick. Southbound 15 traffic slows Liberty Road to Patrick Street, while the northbound side slows at 70. And that's going to take you up to Rosemont. 70 eastbound, traffic's going to slow to an accident. That's right before you get to Woodbine Road. And after that, looks like you got some delays going to 29 Ellicott City. 15, it's pretty heavy out of Luckett's to get past Limestone School Road with an accident along the way. Route 9, traffic slows before you get to Sagal Road, to Harper's Ferry Road, after Cider Mill Road, to Hillsboro, the Berlin Turnpike, and then after Hampton Road to Hamilton Station. I'm Allie Oakley with traffic.
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5: Here's your Panhandle News Network forecast. Today, expect some sunshine with a high of 75. Tonight will be partly cloudy with fog developing late and a low of 54. Tomorrow we'll have intervals of bright sunshine and a high of 80. Tomorrow night, expect partly cloudy skies with a low of 55. On Thursday, it will be sunny to partly cloudy and very warm with a high of 88. Friday will be very warm with times of clouds and sun. There is a chance of a shower in the afternoon with a high of 87. With the AccuWeather forecast, I'm meteorologist Joe Lundberg on today's 97.5.

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1: Today's 97.5 more music, better variety. Did you know today's National Coffee Day? Yeah, there was a time Seattle was a coffee capital of the U.S., but is it still? An annual report on the best coffee cities in America ranked 100 of them. Things like local coffee and things like that. Portland. Orlando was number one of all places, then Portland. Wow.

0: Today's 97.5 More Music, Better Variety, Spin Doctors there, and Two Princes. It is still Fat Bear Week. Yeah, it is open for voting through today until 9 p.m. So if you really want to vote for one of the bears, well, then you got to get to explore.org, Fat Bear Week. And, you know, they have it set up like brackets and stuff. So you've got poll number one, 132 family versus 910. And you have 89 backpack versus 164 Bucky. Those are the final battles. So those are the last two. And I love looking at these bears. And I also saw footage this morning, something completely unrelated, but related. They were at, I don't remember where it was. It was a farmer's market. And this bear just comes strolling up and starts taking some pastries off the table. Some people didn't even notice it. They're just walking by, don't even realize there's a bear right next to them, swiping croissants off this table. And other people are filming it and going like, I got to go. I got to get away from this. Anyway, I really like when Fat Bear Week comes up every week. Anyway, you can go to explore.org, as I mentioned, to go ahead and vote for them. It is 8:23 now.
1: Isn't that funny?
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0: 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And keeping with the theme, comedian Eugene Merman talks about dealing with bear encounters.
4: Does anybody here know what to do if a bear attacks? A lot of people do think you're supposed to play dead, which is not what you're supposed to do. 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I don't know how bears did it. Bears have no propaganda that I know of.
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6: 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On 81 between Winchester, Martinsburg, and Hagerstown, there are no accidents. 70 eastbound, pretty heavy, leaving 81. And then after that, to Myersville and Frederick, it's good. Southbound 15, traffic slows Liberty Road to Patrick Street, while the northbound side slows at 70 up to Rosemont. Southbound 270, traffic slows south of Urbana to Hyattstown, 27 Ridge Road to get toward Rockville. On 15, it's heavy getting into Luckett, south of Sphinx Ferry Road, and that takes you to White's Ferry. There was a fender bender along the way. On Route 9, traffic is going to slow at the West Virginia-Virginia line to Harper's Ferry Road after Cider Mill Road to Hillsboro, lining up at the Berlin Turnpike and then Hampton Road to Hamilton Station. And Route 7, traffic slows the Berlin Turnpike past Route 9. I'm Allie Oakley with traffic.
7: I'm Connie Selica, and coming up this week on Intelligence for Your Health, I'll tell you which common medications have a surprising side benefit, protecting our brains from dementia. Then I'll explain why married people have significantly lower cancer rates than people who've never married. And our guest is pediatric ear, nose, and throat specialist, Dr. Nina Shapiro. She'll tell us if it's normal for kids to snore

0: 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All that and more this weekend on Intelligence for Your Health.
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2: Here's your Panhandle News Network forecast. Today, expect some sunshine with a high of 75. Tonight will be partly cloudy with fog developing late and a low of 54. Tomorrow we'll have intervals of bright sunshine and a high of 80. Tomorrow night, expect partly cloudy skies with a low of 55. On Thursday, it will be sunny to partly cloudy and very warm with a high of 88. Friday will be very warm with times of clouds and sun. There is a chance of a shower in the afternoon with a high of 87. With the AccuWeather forecast, I'm meteorologist Joe Lundberg on today's 97.5. 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

today's 97.5 More Music, Better Variety. With Alex Warren, that is Ordinary. Let's talk the world of work a little bit, shall we? Okay, cool. Yeah, let's do it. All right, so this is kind of interesting to me, and I'm like, well, that makes a little bit of sense, I guess. People are doing something called career cushioning. You know what that is? All right, so career cushioning basically is exploring your backup options. So if you've ever thought about what kind of job you'd get if things didn't work out with your current job, you're not alone, and it's pretty common. And they talked about 2,000 people in this survey, American workers, and they found that 75% of people admit

0: enjoy. So maybe they're not doing something they actually enjoy right now. Gave them better lifestyle or less stress, or even if the pay is the same, or if they lose their current job. Those are the big factors in why people would be career cushioning. And a lot of employees are considering a second career. 91% have been in their current job for at least 2 years. A lot of people feel pretty optimistic, 27%, calm or excited and hopeful about the stability of their jobs. And another 52% say, you know, they haven't considered a backup career because they feel they don't have time. 27% say that. You know, some worry about being too old to start over. You're never too old to start over. And 26% say that they have concerns about having to start at an entry-level position again. So do you think it's smart to have a backup plan? Do you think it's smart to do this career cushioning? There's always a new term for things like that. So I'm always kind of surprised by that. But do you think that that's a good idea? And are you career cushioning right now? And what's leading you to do that? What's making you want to explore your options just a little bit more? Okay, go ahead and let me know. 888-7975-975. You can call or text. Just let me know. Career cushioning. You doing that? It is 834.
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Yeah, if you are a veteran and you're looking for work, well, you've served our country and you've got lots of great skills. Jefferson County Schools hiring teachers, bus operators, cooks, and more. So make sure you go by the Vet to Ed Job Fair Thursday, October 15th, 5 p.m. at Ranson Elementary School.

0: Today's 97.5 More Music, Better Variety with Gaudier and somebody that I used to know. It is 8:48 on this cloudy Tuesday, and we're going to keep getting warmer this week. So that's a good thing for sure. I will take it. 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Go ask them questions, talk to them. They've got accessories and all types of stuff, and they're really friendly folks, so check them out. After that, Parker Stone is in, and then Danielle comes on in to take you on the drive home. Make sure that you got the traffic and everything you need, and the 5 o'clock feel good as well. All right, let's get our last clickbait of the day. It's brought to you by L.A. Roberts Jewelers, Old World Jewelers for a New Age. There's a throwback for you. Melissa Joan Hart and the cast of Sabrina the Teenage Witch announced a 15-stop 30th anniversary reunion tour. Yep, it's going to be kicking off Halloween night near Salem, Massachusetts. How about that for kind of being totally like on the theme, right? She made the announcement on her social, and a lot of the famous names involved with the series are going to be involved. They will have bloopers, skits, musical performances, and behind-the-scenes anecdotes, which I think is pretty fun. John Mayer announced a new residency at the Las Vegas Sphere. He's going to be there performing in April of 2027 from April 8th through the 18th. Pre-sale goes on sale October 7th at 1 p.m. Tom Cruise made a woman's day. So this lady's at work. It looks like she might be a waitress or something like that. She's in a break room and she's looking on her phone and she's kind of crouched over. Well, he was walking by with his security, sees her crouched over and is kind of thinking she might be in distress. So she's scrolling on her phone. He comes over to her and just taps her on the shoulder, and she looks up and she's like, hi. And he goes, oh, just making sure you're okay. Gives her a fist pump, and then he walks away, and she's like, what? Well, later on, she posted it, and it was the close, you know, like the camera that was watching all the action in the kitchen or wherever she was. Anyway, she posted later that after the brief encounter, he came back and took a picture with her. Rod Stewart has announced he is retiring from touring after 60 years on the road. He says his tour in Europe next year will be his last tour ever. In a video, he mentioned that he wants you to come on out and see him. And here's a little bit of that.
1: Ladies and gentlemen, after much deliberation and sadness, I have to announce this year, next year, will be my last tour ever. I'm not retiring, but this will be the last rock and roll tour. So I want to thank you for everything you've given me, and hopefully I've given you something in return. So, please come out and see me on the tour. It's going to be great.
0: There you go. Finish it with a musical note. You love it. He had had to put his, he had previously canceled some tours because he had a coronary stent procedure back in August. And for fans of Marvel, you'll like this. Marvel made $26 million over the weekend by re-releasing Avengers Endgame with new footage. Footage they claim was vital to see in order to get the most out of the upcoming Avengers Doomsday. So now sources say that they're going to re-release Spider-Man Brand New Day with additional footage. It's not clear if the new footage will be related to the Doomsday part or if re-release will happen before Doomsday comes out in December. Spider-Man's still in theater, so that doesn't seem quite likely. One thing they're supposedly doing is restoring footage that was cut featuring Rosario Dawson as Claire Temple, a character she's played on various Marvel TV shows, including Daredevil and

0: Luke Cage. Well, we'll see. Keep your eyes peeled. And that's it for Clickbait this time. Here's more tomorrow.
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0: Berkeley Community Pride WB having Pride in the Park 2026 this Saturday, October 3rd, 1 to 6 p.m. in War Memorial Park in Martinsburg. 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
3: Here's your Panhandle News Network forecast. Today, expect some sunshine with a high of 75. Tonight will be partly cloudy with fog developing late and a low of 54. Tomorrow we'll have intervals of bright sunshine and a high of 80. Tomorrow night, expect partly cloudy skies with a low of 55. On Thursday, it will be sunny to partly cloudy and very warm with a high of 88. Friday will be very warm with times of clouds and sun. There is a chance of a shower in the afternoon with a high of 87. With the AccuWeather forecast, I'm meteorologist Joe Lundberg on today's 97.5.

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A good Tuesday morning to you, the next to last day of the month of September. 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

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A new YouGov survey of over 1,200 U.S. adults found good donations are the most common way of charitable support from us, with nearly 40% of people donating items like food or toys in the past year. Slightly fewer people at 35% donated money directly towards charitable funds. Among monetary donors, half made one-off contributions only, while 30% combined one-off and regular giving. Now, baby boomers lead charitable participation among generations, with 45% donating money and 50% donating goods. Gen Z adults show stronger volunteer rates at 20% compared to 12% from older adults. Looking ahead, half

0: of Americans say they are likely to donate money in 2027, with baby boomers leading that charge, most likely to give it 55%, with nearly a third of adults reported no charitable activity within the past year. How have you been charitable? Are you looking to be charitable? Are you waiting towards the holiday season for you to be charitable to those who need it most? Let me know over on our text line, 1-888-797-5975. 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Then this is the opportunity you have been waiting for. 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
1: Here's your Panhandle News Network forecast. This afternoon will feature some glimpses of sunshine with a high of 74. Tonight, expect partly cloudy skies with fog developing late and a low of 54. Tomorrow will bring intervals of bright sunshine and a high of 81. Tomorrow night will be partly cloudy with a low of 60. On Thursday, anticipate sunny to partly cloudy skies and very warm weather with a high of 86. Friday will be very warm with a mix of clouds and sun, possibly culminating in a shower in the afternoon and a high of 87. With the AccuWeather forecast, I'm meteorologist Joe Lundberg on today's 97.5.

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0: The countdown is on. 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

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The 11 o'clock hour set to start with Zara Larsson, John Mellencamp, also Shibuzi on the way. Keep it here. 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

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Coming up, the average American does this at 10:54 a.m., the first time of the day. We're talking that coming up in 10.

0: That's Hunt Tricks with Golden right here on today's 97.5. Think about your typical work day when you first drop your first bit of profanity, whether it's under your breath or aloud. For some, it may not be until they're exhausted at the end of the day, you get into your car and unload. But for others, it could be during their morning commute or even the second the alarm goes off. According to one report, the average American utters their first curse word of the day at 10:54 a.m., and about a quarter of us don't usually make it till 9 in the morning without saying a cuss word. The study was focused on everyday stress and frustration, and one of the biggest causes is financial worry, along with not getting enough sleep, health concerns, and work, and even stuff that everyday people don't have much control over, like the environment and the national deficit. Stress is inescapable, and everyone deals with it in some way. In fact, the average person experiences over 1,200 stressful events each year, which is about 100 per month, or about 3 per day. More to come. It's today's 97.5.
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0: The countdown is on. 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
2: Here's your Panhandle News Network forecast. This afternoon will feature some glimpses of sunshine with a high of 74. Tonight, expect partly cloudy skies with fog developing late and a low of 54. Tomorrow will bring intervals of bright sunshine at a high of 81. Tomorrow night will be partly cloudy with a low of 60. On Thursday, anticipate sunny to partly cloudy skies and very warm weather with a high of 86. Friday will be very warm with a mix of clouds and sun, possibly culminating in a shower in the afternoon and a high of 87. With the AccuWeather forecast, I'm meteorologist Joe Lundberg on today's 97.5.

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4: 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Here's Judith.
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You might not be drinking Jack by yourself at work, but it'd be a good time for you to drink coffee by yourself because today's National Coffee Day. Let me guess, it's been on your mind at some point throughout the day. Orlando tops an annual list of the best coffee cities in the U.S. Coffee prices are up as a whole, but many places have deals today, and two-thirds of us drink coffee every single day.

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1: Berkeley Community Pride. West Virginia is having their Pride in the Park for 2026. It's taking place this Saturday, October the 3rd, from 1 until 6 p.m. at War Memorial Park in Martinsburg. 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

0: 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Still time to get requests in this hour. Just call or text us the number 1-888-797-5975. We are taking your requests for your favorite hits from the 80s and 90s all hour long. Now, as someone who is a male who is married, I can say at least from my account, I do not actively participate in this, at least on purpose. But it seems to be, on the female side of things, it seems intentional. Olivia Howell is the author of Divorce Happens, and she sparked online debate after claiming men deliberately extend their bathroom breaks and their bathroom time to escape domestic duties. In a Substack post from about 2 weeks ago, she argued the bathroom is the ultimate domestic escape hatch, saying, quote, "You cannot reasonably deny another human being access to the toilet," calling it one of the most powerful sentences available to a person who lives with other people. Smartphones, she added, make the tactic clearly undetectable. The piece went viral, drawing widespread mockery online, saying, quote, "Women don't even want you to poop," one person wrote. Another person joked, "Pooping is my weapon and Taco Bell is my ammunition." More to come. It's Today's 97.5. Are you looking to showcase why your business is the best in the area in front of hundreds of people each week? Then this is the opportunity you have been waiting for. 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

Here's your Panhandle News Network forecast. This afternoon, expect some glimpses of sunshine with a high of 74. Tonight will be partly cloudy with the possibility of late night fog that could limit visibility and a low of 55. Tomorrow morning, areas of fog may affect visibility, but the day will get warmer with occasional bright sunshine reaching a high of 81. By tomorrow night, skies will be partly cloudy with a low of 61. Looking ahead to Thursday, it will be a sunny to partly cloudy day, very warm as well with a high of 86. With the AccuWeather forecast, I'm meteorologist Joe Lundberg on today's 97.5.

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Still time to get requests in on this Tuesday. Call or text us 1-888-797-5975. The man you just heard, Rod Stewart, he announced yesterday his final ever tour is going to take place beginning in March of next year. Now, most of these are international dates in Ireland, Scotland, England, Germany, and more. But there are a few U.S. dates. The closest of these would be probably around Georgia. You've got a date in Savannah, Georgia that kicks off the shows on March the 8th. A date in Mississippi, two dates in Florida, and then the tour wraps up. It's the final ever Rod Stewart concert run. He's done touring after this. He's still going to make music. The last two dates are at the historic Red Rocks Amphitheater in Colorado on September 2nd and 3rd.

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In a dance hall days, we were cool,

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acrobats, lion, snakes, monkey. Village speaks righteous, sister Cena says funky. How bizarre.

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1: Thin Line Service Dogs are having their Paws for Honor Jeep Fest taking place this Saturday, October the 3rd from 11 until 5 at Amani Brewing in Martinsburg. 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

Today's 97.5, more music and better variety coming up for you in about 7 minutes. We're going to be spilling the tea in all things of entertainment here on this Tuesday, including for today. We've got this actress has been banned for going on this popular show due to medical reasons. This beloved sitcom from the late 90s is celebrating its 30th anniversary with some special reunion dates as well. We're talking that coming up.

0: One thing you need to know about Parker is that he doesn't like drinking tea. But spilling it, on the other hand...
1: Hello?
2: I know your secret.
1: Secret? What are you saying about?
2: Gretchen told me that you like Aaron Samuels.
0: All right, Parker. Spill the tea.
3: Anne Hathaway has had a pretty big 2026 in terms of films coming out in theaters. Also, she's currently pregnant and has revealed that her doctor has...

0: prohibited her from appearing on the popular interview series Hot Ones during her Verity press tour due to her ongoing pregnancy. Speaking on a recent podcast, Hathaway explained she had planned to do the Spicy Wing Challenge since the show appears in Verity, a Colleen Hoover novel adaptation. Hathaway said, quote, "I got pregnant and my doctor said I couldn't do it because I might go into early labor. Maybe next year." Verity is Hathaway's fifth press tour of the year following Mother Mary, The Devil Wears Prada 2, The Odyssey, and The End of Oak Street. She's expecting her third child with husband Adam Schulman. Verity opens up in theaters this upcoming weekend, hitting on October the 5th, this upcoming Monday. Al Roker made a brief on-air appearance yesterday before slipping away from NBC's The Today Show to report for jury duty. So it's not just us common people. Dylan Dreyer replaced the veteran weatherman after he delivered morning reports. Hosts Savannah Guthrie and Craig Melvin told viewers Roker had to leave for a bit and added he'll be back tomorrow. Roker later clarified his absence on Instagram, posting from outside a courthouse in a suit, saying, quote, "Got out of the Today Show early because I've got jury duty," he said with a laugh. "It's everyone's civic duty to do the duty." Roker, who's age 72, celebrated his 30th anniversary with Today earlier this year in January. Miley Cyrus has claimed her sixth Billboard 200 number one with Bass Persuades, debuting atop the October 3rd dated chart with 61,000 equivalent units. It marks her first chart topper since Bangers back in 2013. Album sales led with 47,000 units, boosted by 16 vinyl variants and multiple CD and download editions. Released on September 18th, the project's title track debuted at number 35 on the Billboard Hot 100. And finally for today, if you are a fan of the late 90s and early 2000s sitcom Sabrina the Teenage Witch, there's going to be a 15-stop reunion tour to mark the show's 30th anniversary. The reunion includes Melissa Joan Hart, who played Sabrina, Beth Broderick, who played Aunt Zelda, Carolyn Ray, who played Aunt Hilda, and many more. Sabrina cast reunion 30-year anniversary live will be included behind-the-scenes stories and more from the cast. Sabrina aired for 7 seasons from 1996 to 2003, the first 4 across ABC, the final 3 across the WV. That's all your tea on this Tuesday. More to come on today's 97.5.
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7: Here's your Panhandle News Network forecast. This afternoon, expect some glimpses of sunshine with a high of 74. Tonight will be partly cloudy with the possibility of late night fog that could limit visibility and a low of 55. Tomorrow morning, areas of fog may affect visibility, but the day will get warmer with occasional bright sunshine reaching a high of 81. By tomorrow night, skies will be partly cloudy with a low of 61. Looking ahead to Thursday, it will be a sunny to partly cloudy day, very warm as well with a high of 86. With the AccuWeather forecast, I'm meteorologist Joe Lundberg on today's 97.5.

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Rise and Shine with Rona. Well, I'm going to be in the Rise and Shine chair with you coming up tomorrow. Rona's feeling a little under the weather, and we hope she feels better. So I'm going to step in for Rona tomorrow here on Today's 97.5 for Rise and Shine. Excited to be with you to wake up. Logan Scott in for me tomorrow as well. Here's Melissa Etheridge.

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1: Central Church of Christ is having their gospel meeting theme Lessons from James with Speaker Peter Ray Cole taking place October the 4th through October the 8th at 90 Waverly Drive in Martinsburg. 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Imagine Dragons, Paula Abdul and Taylor Swift are on the way to kick off your 2 o'clock hour here on this Tuesday. Keep it here. 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

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As a reminder, if you ever see news going on throughout the four state, we encourage you to let us know. 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

One Direction right here on today's 97.5. Now, there's a chance you might have already uttered one of these throughout your workday, or you're waiting to do it when you decompress from your day and you get in your car and you go home. But if you let one of these go at 10:54 in the morning or sometime around that time, you are at the average. According to a recent report, the average person utters their first curse word of the day at 10:54 a.m., and about one quarter of us don't usually make it till 9 in the morning when we let out a sailor's word. The study was focused on everyday stress and frustration. One of the biggest causes, financial worry, along with not getting enough sleep, health concerns, and work overall. Stress is inescapable, just to let you know, you can't get away from it. Everyone deals with it in some sort of way. In fact, the average American experiences about 1,200 stressful events each year. That averages to about 3 per day. And cursing is one of the ways people express their frustration. So if you just need to let it loose, just tell your boss, hey, I'm just trying to blow off some steam. Are you looking to showcase why your business is the best in the area in front of hundreds of people each week? Then this is the opportunity you have been waiting for. WVRC Media of Martinsburg features the most comprehensive football coverage throughout the four states. Each Friday night in the fall, it's a big stage and even bigger lights with the Panhandle High School football.

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1: Mountain State Council of the Blind is having their annual convention taking place this Friday and Saturday, October 2nd and 3rd at the Holiday Inn in Martinsburg. 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I'm Parker Stone. Thank you, as always, for spending your workday here on Today's 97.5. Danielle's coming up next at the turn of the 3 o'clock hour. Matchbox 20, some Sia and Bon Jovi on the way to kick it off with you. Have a great rest of your Tuesday. I am in Verona tomorrow on Rise and Shine, so I will see you bright and early tomorrow morning here on Today's 97.5.
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0: Today's 97.5, more music and better variety. One thing that I know that people have strong opinions about, that is the holidays. When to decorate, when to play Christmas music, when not, when's it too late, when's it too early? In a new poll asked people, when do you think it's the earliest acceptable time to display Halloween decorations outside homes? 42% said between October 1st and the 15th, which is coming up on Thursday, is October 1st. 18% said between October 16th and the 30th. 16% between Labor Day and September 30th. And 3% on Halloween, which is crazy. Another 3% said before Labor Day. Millennials are the generation most likely to want the decorations up early.
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1: Here's your Panhandle News Network forecast. This afternoon, expect some glimpses of sunshine with a high of 74. Tonight will be partly cloudy with the possibility of late-night fog that could limit visibility and a low of 55. Tomorrow morning, areas of fog may affect visibility, but the day will get warmer with occasional bright sunshine reaching a high of 81. By tomorrow night, skies will be partly cloudy with a low of 61. Looking ahead to Thursday, it will be a sunny to partly cloudy day, very warm as well with a high of 86. With the AccuWeather forecast, I'm meteorologist Joe Lundberg on today's 97.5. 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
5: A Berkeley County man faces two misdemeanor charges in connection to a fatal Shepherdstown crash. Shepherdstown police have charged Jose Rosales Matos with failing to yield to a pedestrian on a crosswalk and not properly exercising caution to avoid hitting a pedestrian on a roadway. His car reportedly hit Shepherdstown man Joseph Bullock on July 4th of this year, who later died from his injuries. Police say Rosales Matos cooperated with them after remaining on the scene of the crash, and according to investigators, Rosales Matos was neither speeding nor using a cell phone during the incident. Rather, police said that he was distracted by another vehicle making a turn, ultimately crashing into Bullock. West Virginia's first pitch to the federal government to become a nuclear energy hub began with a proposition for spent fuel recycling and interim storage. But Governor Patrick Morrisey is now saying that West Virginia will not be a dumping ground for nuclear waste. And this has caused a lot of confusing discussion. A guest on this morning's Metro News Talk Line was Eric Tarr. He's a Putnam County Senator, and he gave his perspective on the confusion.
6: I've had county commissioner reach out to me. I've had local economic development authority officials reach out to me. I've had mayors reach out to me, freaking out because of an incredibly irresponsible article that was put out by Mike Toney in the Gazette, which is a liberal Democrat propaganda piece that's trying to, you know, put out stuff right before elections to say that West Virginia has offered to accept nuclear waste. And so when you go in, you actually look at that document, what it says is that all that discussion could be contemplated upon legislative approval.
5: Of course, several more layers to the story. Brad McElhinney writes more in an article at WVMetroNews.com. From the news desk, I'm Luke Wiggs.
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7: 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On 81 southbound, that accident after Inwood and Jaredstown Road, that is still there. Traffic is going to be backed up heavily from Tabler Station Road like a parking lot. Northbound side of 81, there was an accident right around Bunker Hill before Inwood. Traffic is backed up for West Church Road. Both directions, Route 11 getting through Bunker Hill right now, awful. It's like a parking lot. 70 westbound, traffic slows 270 over to 340. A little heavy at 81 in Hagerstown, then you find to Hancock, 15. Traffic is going to be heavy getting into Point of Rocks and Mountville Road. Route 9, traffic's very heavy getting into Hillsboro and Harper's Ferry Road, then you find Charlestown and Martinsburg. I'm Allie Oakley with traffic. 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

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Hi, I'm Danielle. It's National Coffee Day, and we're going to talk about it coming up. Right now, here's Katy Perry.

0: Today's 97.5, more music and better variety. This is a subject that I am not an expert in because I don't drink coffee, but today is annual coffee day. And there was a time when Seattle was the coffee capital of the U.S., but is it still? Well, an annual report on the best coffee cities in America ranked 100 cities based on things like local coffee popularity, coffee roasters and shops, coffee spending and prices, and coffee culture. And this year, Orlando is actually number one, followed by Portland, Oregon, Miami, Long Beach, California, Seattle, Tampa, San Francisco, Oakland, Pittsburgh, and Austin, Texas. A study looked into the most popular coffee beverages in every state, and espresso takes the top spot in 28 states, mainly in the Northeast and out West. Lattes are popular in 14 states, and cappuccino is preferred in 11 states. 66% of Americans say they drink at least one cup daily, up nearly 7% from 2020. The average coffee drinker has nearly three cups per day, and specialty coffee is surging in popularity. 48% of adults say they're into specialty coffee, which is up 37% since 2021. Coffee prices have been soaring. Last month, the average price of a pound of ground roast coffee cost $9.30. That's up 5% from a year ago and up 47% from 2 years ago. And for National Coffee Day, a lot of places are offering free coffees. Maybe you took advantage of it this morning, but some of those places are Starbucks, Dunkin' and Sheets, and Krispy Kreme actually has an original glazed coffee-flavored donut today.
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2: 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On 81, those crashes that were south of Inwood moved out of the way now, but Route 11 took the bailout. So big delays going into Bunker Hill still. Southbound 81 still seeing delays at Route 11 off and on past Route 7 as all that volume kind of works its way through the system. 70 westbound traffic slows 270 over to 340, a little bit heavy at 81. Otherwise, to get to Hancock, you're fine. 15 Leesburg, heavy, heavy Luckett's, heavy Mount Bill Road, Route 9 lining up for Hillsboro Road, Harper's Ferry Road. Then you're fine. Charlestown to Martinsburg. I'm Allie Oakley with traffic.
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1: Here's your Panhandle News Network forecast. Tonight, expect partly cloudy skies with areas of late night fog leading to reduced visibility. The low temperature will be 55 degrees. Tomorrow, there will be areas of fog in the morning causing reduced visibility, but it will warm up with intervals of bright sunshine. The high will reach 81 degrees. Tomorrow night will be partly cloudy with a low of 61. Moving on to Thursday, it will be sunny to partly cloudy and very warm with a high of 86 degrees. Thursday night will be partly cloudy with a low of 57. With the AccuWeather forecast, I'm meteorologist Jason Catarina on today's 97.5.

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1: 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Those crashes that we saw on 81 south of Inwood, they moved them out now, and that's both northbound and southbound. But it will explain why Route 11 getting into Bunker Hill still is a parking lot. The southbound side underway toward Hatchery Road still experiencing some delays there. It looks like if you are on Middleway Pike going to Sulphur Springs Road, yeah, you're going to be a little bit gummed up there too. 70 westbound slows at 270 over 340, a little bit heavy on the approach to 81. And then you find Hancock, 15 Leesburg. Traffic's heavy. Heavy when you get to Mountville Road. Route 9, you're lining up into Hillsboro, Harpers Ferry Road. Then you find Charlestown and into Martinsburg. I'm Allie Oakley with traffic.
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0: 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The Mountaineers have a 2-1 start, not too bad. And they're back in action this Saturday as they take on Iowa State. 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
2: 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But it will explain the lineup on Route 11 going in toward Bunker Hill from the bailout earlier. You're going to be okay. Lots of traffic getting past Hedgesville High School right now on Hedgesville Road. Eastbound 70, new crash just before you get to Myersville. Traffic is going to be backed up to South Mountain. The westbound side of 70, traffic slows 270 over to 340 and briefly at 81. We do have that construction on Route 11, Virginia Avenue, south of Massey Boulevard. Expect delays. I'm Allie Oakley with traffic.
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5: A Berkeley County man faces two misdemeanor charges in connection to a fatal Shepherdstown crash. Shepherdstown police have charged Jose Rosales Matos with failing to yield to a pedestrian on a crosswalk and not properly exercising caution to avoid hitting a pedestrian on a roadway. His car reportedly hit Shepherdstown man Joseph Bullock on July 4th of this year, who later died from his injuries. Police say Rosales Matos cooperated with them after remaining on the scene of the crash, and according to investigators, Rosales Matos was neither speeding nor using a cell phone during the incident. Rather, police said that he was distracted by another vehicle making a turn, ultimately crashing into Bullock. West Virginia's first pitch to the federal government to become a nuclear energy hub began with a proposition for spent fuel recycling and interim storage. But Governor Patrick Morrisey is now saying

0: West Virginia will not be a dumping ground for nuclear waste. And this has caused a lot of confusing discussion. A guest on this morning's Metro News Talk Line was Eric Tarr. He's a Putnam County senator, and he gave his perspective on the confusion.
1: I've had county commissioners reach out to me. I've had local economic development authority officials reach out to me. I've had mayors reach out to me, freaking out because of an incredibly irresponsible article that was put out by Mike Toney in the Gazette, which is a liberal Democrat propaganda piece that's trying to, you know, put out stuff right before elections to say that West Virginia has offered to accept nuclear waste. And so when you go in, you actually look at that document, what it says is that all that discussion could be contemplated upon legislative approval.
0: Of course, several more layers to the story. Brad McElhinney writes more in an article at WVMetroNews.com. From the news desk, I'm Luke Wiggs.
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3: 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On 81, those crashes that were south of Inwood moved out of the roadway. Route 11 took the bailout, and that's why you're finding that bigger delay through Bunker Hill. 70 westbound, traffic slows 270 over to 340, and then you're going to slow after Braddock Heights to a crash that's now in Myersville. The eastbound side of 70 may be completely shut down because of an accident before you get to 17 Myersville, and it is a parking lot from South Mountain. A lot of people already bailing out over to 40, so there is a nice lineup there at Mapleville Road. 15, Leesburg gets heavy, Mountville Road's heavy, Route 9 heavy, Hillsboro to Harper's Ferry Road, and then after that, you're fine. I'm Allie Oakley with traffic.

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Thanks so much for listening on your Tuesday afternoon. I'm Danielle, and here's Olivia Dean on today's 97.5.

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0: More than 80 years after leaving high school to help support his family, a 98-year-old Iowa man has finally received his diploma. Paul was supposed to graduate from Dallas Center High School in 1946, but left during his junior year to work and later spent years farming. Although Paul never finished school himself, he and his late wife became longtime supporters of education in their community. His contributions have helped more than 150 students graduate, and he recently donated $50,000 to his former school district to fund scholarships for graduating seniors. School officials recently surprised Paul at his nursing home with the diploma he had never had the chance to earn as a teenager. The district says the honorary diploma is its way of thanking him for decades of helping local students build their own futures.
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3: 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On 81 between Winchester, Martinsburg, and Hagerstown, there are no accidents. 70 eastbound, they've been working with the crash there in Myersville. So it's before 17 Myersville, and traffic is going to be a parking lot from South Mountain. The westbound side, that accident, 17 Myersville, got moved out of the way. Still going to find delays after Braddock Heights. On 15 out of Leesburg, traffic's heavy into Luckett's Route 9. Traffic is going to slow on your way toward Hillsborough Road to Harper's Ferry Road. Then you're fine Charlestown to Martinsburg. 340 westbound, Harper's Ferry, traffic's heavy. And then you're fine to Charlestown. I'm Allie Oakley with the traffic.
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Here's your Panhandle News Network forecast. Tonight, expect partly cloudy skies with areas of late-night fog leading to reduced visibility. The low temperature will be 55 degrees. Tomorrow, there will be areas of fog in the morning causing reduced visibility, but it will warm up with intervals of bright sunshine. The high will reach 81 degrees. Tomorrow night will be partly cloudy with a low of 61. Moving on to Thursday, it will be sunny to partly cloudy and very warm with a high of 86 degrees. Thursday night will be partly cloudy with a low of 57. With the AccuWeather forecast, I'm meteorologist Jason Katarina on today's 97.5.

Today's 97.5, more music and better variety. Have you been noticing it's getting darker earlier and earlier? Just wait till the time change, which is actually over Halloween weekend. Here's Alanis Morissette on today's 97.5.

when you're already late. And no smoking sign on your cigarette break. 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And isn't it?

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1: 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On 81, it's heavy on that northbound side going from 50 to get past Route 7. Then you're fine into Martinsburg and Hagerstown. The crash is eastbound 70 before you get to 17 Myersville. And with this accident, all lanes were shut down. If you are getting by at all, it's going to be over on the shoulder. You're solid from South Mountain. The crash that was on the westbound side of 70 before you got to Myersville, that got moved out. On 15, traffic is still heavy out of Leesburg off and on to Luckett's and Point of Rocks, Route 9. Traffic slows Hillsboro to Harper's Ferry Road, and then you're going to be fine, Charlestown to Martinsburg. I'm Allie Oakley with traffic.

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It's all about the most music and lots of fun every morning when you rise and shine with Rona. 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She has headlines with Marcia Kovalik, traffic with Ali Oakley, the latest trending topics, and entertainment news.

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2: 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On 81, it's better. All those earlier accidents south of Inwood cleared. 70 eastbound as you ride into Myersville, you got a crash. If you get by at all, it's over on a shoulder. It's been closed, and your delays are going to start near South Mountain. The westbound side, that crash before 17 Myersville got moved out of the way. Still seeing some brief delays there as well as South Mountain. 15 leaving Leesburg, it's heavy. Heavy getting into Luckett's, heavy at Point of Rocks. Route 9, traffic slows after Percival Road, and that's going to take you to Harper's Ferry Road. Then you're fine into Charlestown and Martinsburg. Route 7, traffic slows after you leave Route 9. I'm Allie Oakley with traffic.
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5: A Berkeley County man faces two misdemeanor charges in connection to a fatal Shepherdstown crash. Shepherdstown police have charged Jose Rosales Matos with failing to yield to a pedestrian on a crosswalk and not properly exercising caution to avoid hitting a pedestrian on a roadway. His car reportedly hit Shepherdstown man Joseph Bullock on July 4th of this year, who later died from his injuries. Police say Rosales Matos cooperated with them after remaining on the scene of the crash, and according to investigators, Rosales Matos was neither speeding nor using a cell phone during the incident. Rather, police said that he was distracted by another vehicle making a turn, ultimately crashing into Bullock. West Virginia's first pitch to the federal government to become a nuclear energy hub began with a proposition for spent fuel recycling and interim storage. But Governor Patrick Morrisey is now saying that West Virginia will not be a dumping ground for nuclear waste. And this has caused a lot of confusing discussion. A guest on this morning's Metro News Talk Line was Eric Tarr. He's a Putnam County Senator, and he gave his perspective on the confusion.
6: I've had county commissioners reach out to me. I've had local economic development authority officials reach out to me. I've had mayors reach out to me, freaking out because of an incredibly irresponsible article that was put out by Mike Toney in the Gazette, which is a liberal Democrat propaganda piece that's trying to, you know, put out stuff right before elections to say that West Virginia has offered to accept nuclear waste. And so when you go in, you actually look at that document. What it says is that all that discussion could be contemplated upon legislative approval.
5: Of course, several more layers to the story. Brad McElhinney writes more in an article at WVMetroNews.com. From the news desk, I'm Luke Wiggs.
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On 81 between Winchester, Martinsburg, and Hagerstown, much better than it was before. We had accidents south of Inwood, everything cleared out. Now we are working with an accident on the eastbound side of 70 before you get to 17 Myersville. Now they had all lanes completely shut down and traffic getting by, if at all, on that far right shoulder. So you've got to look out for direction. You are a parking lot from South Mountain as a result of this crash. 70 eastbound fully open between Frederick, but you will slow at South Mountain briefly, and then again at 81. 15 heavy out of Leesburg, heavy into Luckett's and Point of Rocks. Route 9, traffic slows getting into Hillsboro, off and on to Harper's Ferry Road, then you find into Charlestown and Martinsburg. 340 Harper's Ferry, traffic is going to be on the heavier side. I'm Allie Oakley with traffic.

ain't a masterpiece. Oh my, my, oh my, my love. 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

0: 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October could be a three paycheck month for those who get paid every other Friday, like my husband and I do. And even my daughter, her too. If you get paid this Friday, October 2nd, you have three paydays next month. Financial experts say you should treat the additional paycheck as a normal paycheck. If your budget is balanced for the month, they suggest putting any additional pay towards debt, setting it aside for another month, or putting it in your savings. And because January 1st falls on a Friday, 2027 will see 5 months with five Fridays. That means if you don't have a three paycheck month this October, you'll have 3 months with an extra paycheck in January, July, and December. Did you follow all that? I just am excited October has three paychecks for me.
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2: 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On 81 between Winchester, Martinsburg, and Hagerstown, there are no accidents. 70 eastbound before you get to 17 Myersville, you got a crash. If you get by at all, it is going to be over on the shoulder, on that far right shoulder under police direction. But that's if you get by at all. You're going to be like a parking lot from before Mountain now. The crash that was westbound 70 before you got to 17 Myersville, that got moved out of the roadway. 15 leaving Leesburg is heavy to White's Ferry, pretty heavy into Luckett's, heavy at Point of Rocks. Route 9, traffic slows Hillsboro to Harper's Ferry Road, then you're fine Charlestown to get into Martinsburg. I'm Allie Oakley with traffic.
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3: Here's your Panhandle News Network forecast. Tonight, expect partly cloudy skies with areas of late-night fog leading to reduced visibility. The low temperature will be 55 degrees. Tomorrow, there will be areas of fog in the morning causing reduced visibility, but it will warm up with intervals of bright sunshine. The high will reach 81 degrees. Tomorrow night will be partly cloudy with a low of 61. Moving on to Thursday, it will be sunny to partly cloudy and very warm with a high of 86 degrees. Thursday night will be partly cloudy with a low of 57. With the AccuWeather forecast, I'm meteorologist Jason Katarina on today's 97.5.

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1: 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On 81, between Winchester, Martinsburg, and Hagerstown, there are no accidents. Traffic's good. 70 eastbound, it was completely shut down before 17 Myersville to accommodate a crash. Traffic's backed up to South Mountain. A lot of bailout over to 40 as you go past Mapleville Road. Now, if you get by at all, it's going to be on the shoulder, on the right shoulder, under police direction. The westbound side, that accident before 17 Myersville, that got moved out of the way, so no longer seeing delays there. 15 heavy out of Leesburg, heavy into Luckett's, Route 9 to line up at the Berlin Turnpike, Hillsboro to Harper's Ferry Road. Then you're fine, Charlestown to ride into Martinsburg. I'm Allie Oakley with traffic.
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1: 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Kekapin State Park has some great trails.
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1: 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They shop, maybe stay the weekend.
0: So that's money going to businesses right here.
1: Absolutely. We're trying to have something people want. Let's be smart about it.
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1: Me not working hard. Yeah, right. Picture that with a Kodak. Or better yet, go to town.

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1: All right, my healthy friends, if your job involves sitting most of the day, and mine does, you can probably guess you'll need to exercise more than the average person to stay healthy. But how much more? This is what a study in the Journal of American Medical Association aimed to find out. Researchers crunched the health data of nearly 500,000 people for over a decade, and the study found that people who mostly sat at work had a 16% higher risk of dying from any cause compared to people who were more active on the job. Now, here's the good news. Researchers found that sedentary people who added an extra 15 minutes of physical activity per day were able to counteract most of the health dangers of sitting, meaning if you follow the CDC's guidelines of getting at least 20 minutes of moderate to high intensity exercise per day, you'll now have to increase your workouts to 35 minutes a day if your job involves sitting all day. But you can slash that time by doing something more intense, like jogging or doing some jumping jacks instead of walking. Basically, the more physical activity you can squeeze into your day, the less likely you'll be to die from sitting on the job.
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0: The countdown is on. The 47th Mountain State Apple Harvest Festival, presented by Potomac Bank, is coming October 15th through the 18th. 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
1: All right, here's a number to remember. 13 milliseconds. According to neuroscientists, 13 milliseconds, that's how long it takes for the human brain to determine if we think someone is attractive. It's an instant reaction. You've had the feeling. It happens just as automatically and matter-of-factly as assessing a person's gender, age, and expression on their face. So what do you do to make sure you're looking good during that critical first impression, that critical 13 milliseconds? Here's a quick rundown. Number one, as a general rule, smiling is going to make you much more attractive. Want to improve your smile? Practice this. Smile slowly. It seems more genuine. Number two, beauty sleep. It's real. Get some more. Even one night of quality sleep improves your skin tone. Number three, red clothing. Men and women are perceived as more attractive wearing red. In one study, men were shown pictures of a woman wearing different colored t-shirts. Without fail, the men rated the woman wearing a red shirt most attractive, even though it was the same woman in every photo. And number four, guys, beard stubble makes you look smarter, more masculine, and more sociable. Specifically, 10 days of stubble. That's the sweet spot when both women and men think beard stubble looks most attractive. And guys, finally, bring a dog with you everywhere. Dating experts agree that a man's likelihood of obtaining a woman's phone number increases by 3 times when accompanied by a dog. Hey, don't forget, if you'd like more pieces like this every day in your email box, just sign up for my daily email. It's at Tesh.com.
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